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1: I look up from the ground to see your sad and teary eyes. You look away from me and I see there's something you're trying to hide. And I reach for

0: 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Partenaire de vos meilleurs moments.
1: Let's get down to business. Give you one more night to get this. 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

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If you could think about shit outside the club, that means it's really not lit. 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If you could think about shit outside the club, that means it's really not lit.

0: 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Fuck it, mascot.
1: Mascot.
0: Percocet.
1: Set.
0: Miley Percocet.
1: Percocet.
0: Chase a chick.
1: Chase.
0: Never chase a bitch.
1: Chase.